0: 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We're forever young.
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music only. There's no place like home. 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

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Energy. 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Hits music only. But hey everybody, this is OneRepublic. All your favorite hits are on

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Oh, you're laying me down to a dead and buried on the edge of your knife, staying drunk on your vibe.